time my heart is beating, I can feel the recipe. I wonder if my day is coming, blame it on the entropy. My blood is pumping, I can see the end is right in front of me.

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on an island with the ocean color stuck in your iris. 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
1: Don't know where to begin, so I'll start by saying I refuse to forget you. 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